0: Atlântida.
1: O melhor mix do Brasil. Mix.
2: Oh, baby, how you doing? You know I'ma cut right to the chase, huh? Some women were made. But me, myself, I like to think that I was created for a special purpose. What's more special than you?